Mágica FM 93.5, 24 horas, la mejor música. You know you drive me up a wall, the way you make good for all the nasty tricks you pull. Seems like we're making up more than we're making love. And it always seems you got something on your mind other than me. Girl, you got to change your crazy ways.

The time has come. To raise the roof and have some fun. Throw away any work to be done. Let the music play on, play on, play on, play on. Everybody sing.

0: I'm the party application rocking just like that.
1: This is International Big Mega Radio Smasher.